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2: 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Call the 120 Darsan Call Center.The information hotline is available in 5 foreign languages including English, Chinese, Japanese, Vietnamese and Mongolian. 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Within Seoul, dial 120. Outside of Seoul and within Korea,Dial 02120. The call center also provides consultations via mobile phone text messages at 02120.
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This year, autumn's crisp weather seems to be turning to winter cold earlier than usual. And the two main culprits behind autumn fires are space heaters and dry leaves. Space heaters must be unplugged while sleeping or leaving the house. In addition, make sure to keep the vicinity free of anything flammable. Space heaters use a lot of power, and outlets which are drawing too much power are a fire risk. And whether it be a stray ember from a campfire or a cigarette butt on the street, make sure you're not leaving anything behind that may set fire to autumn's dry leaves. Remember these safety tips. Staying safe is just as important as staying warm.

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1: The Ministry of Health and Welfare's senior care system continues to operate to serve the elderly. The system aims to provide personal assistance to senior citizens above the age of 65 for free. It is meant to look after those that come from low-income families or live alone. Types of aid include home visitations twice a week, educational programs, recreational activities, and more. Those interested may visit their local community center to review eligibility and apply. Consultations and registrations are additionally taken by phone at 1-661-2129. And more information can be found at mohw.go.kr.

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1: But as invigorating as hiking can be, it also carries some real risks.
0: Minimize your odds of encountering an emergency while hiking with these simple tips.
1: First, start hiking as early as possible and finish before the sunset. The sun goes down earlier in the autumn than it does in the summer. Take extra clothes for the temperature difference throughout the day.
0: Walk carefully on trails covered with fallen leaves, as it becomes quite slippery. And in case of an emergency, dial 119 to get help.
1: Keep these tips in mind for a nice autumn hike and stay safe.

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1: 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No matter where you're listening from, a perfect timing. Here are updates on the weather for today. Lately, the weather has been just about perfect for catching a cold. Temperatures are changing sharply from day to day, so it is important to keep yourself warm with an extra layer. 대관령 was at just 0.3 degrees this morning, close to freezing. Temperatures in other parts of the country have also dropped to single digits, making for another chilly morning. Dense fog is lingering in some inland areas during the morning commute, so it should clear as the skies become sunny later in the day. Skies will be clear across the country today, making it a beautiful autumn day, but temperatures will drop sharply in the mornings and evenings, so watch out for the wide temperature gap. Seoul started the morning at 12 degrees, while Jeonju was at 10 degrees. Temperatures will climb to 24 degrees in Seoul and 25 in Busan, with a temperature difference of around 15 degrees between morning and afternoon. Clear skies will continue for the time being, with temperatures gradually warming up. This weekend should be great for outdoor activities. That is the weather for today. So today, hump day EQ 영어 time, and today's mission is show off your English expression. 여러분들이 좋아하는 영어 표현들 한 가지씩 이야기하기, 이런 미션을 드리고 있습니다. On Thread, 우리 Thread 큐티님들이 굉장히 분발하고 계신데요. Terry Lim 님께서 Buy one, get one free. How beautiful is that? How about that? How about buy one, get two free? Buy one, get three free. Sounds more beautiful. Yes, buy one, get one free. One plus one in Konglish. Love it, love it. 참 이렇게 위트도 있으시고 감사드립니다. So you can check us out on the Threads account as well. I'm, you know, usually posting the questions on Threads as well. So if you can have the access to it, you can respond to us there as well. 좋습니다. 노래 하나 더 준비했는데요. 이 노래 역시 Come What May라는 표현인데요. 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Come What May.

Two tracks, Nicole Kidman, Ewan McGregor, Come What May. Nice expression, don't you think? Come What May. And the following track was by Italian pianist and composer Giovanni Levi. The title of the song was Go With The Flow. I thought the title of the song really is cool expression that I always think of too. Go With The Flow. 뭐가 됐든 흐름에 맡겨라, 흐름에 따라 가라. 흐름을 거스르지 말고 무리하지 말고 무난하게 흐름에 따라 가라라는 그런 표현 좋아합니다. So let's hear what our cutie names are bringing in terms of their expression, favorite expression. 2624님께서 My favorite English quote is Scarlett O'Hara's famous line played by Vivian Leigh in the movie Gone with the Wind. After all, tomorrow is another day. 그런 대사였군요. 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It kind of represent her sort of a never give up spirit in the movie. So that's why I love it. 그렇군요. After all, tomorrow is another day. 또 좋아하는 표현 저도 있는데 one day at a time, you know, one day at a time or one at a time. 항상 딸아이한테 하는 얘기인 것 같은데요. 뭔가 아빠 너무 시험 공부도 해야 될 게 너무 많고 진짜 it's so overwhelming. 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That's when I tell her just you know one at a time, you know. Don't think about the whole thing. Just take one thing at a time and then, you know, take care of just things one by one. One day at a time. 약간 비슷한 표현이 되겠죠. 그런 표현 참 좋아합니다. 이육이사님께서 신청곡 함께 주셨네요. 듣고 오겠습니다. Savage Garden의 곡이죠. Truly, Madly, Deeply.

couple of tracks, Truly, Madly, Deeply, which was a Savage Garden song, and the track you just listened to, 창문 너머 어렴풋이, 옛 생각이 나겠죠. Covered by YB and 황정민. Yes, I guess the actor, 황정민. So one more message, this one also from our Threads account, SYinda님께서, favorite expression, a successful marriage requires to fall in love many times with the same person. 아주 성공적인 결혼은 같은 사람과 몇 번의 사랑에 빠지는 것이다. 라는 많은 생각을 하게 하는. Yes, I think, yeah, I'm nodding my head here. Yes, I think, yeah, that is right. 로맨틱한데요, 상당히. 좋습니다. 노래 듣고 we'll be back with the second half of the show. This is Janet Jackson again.

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2: In this Seoul Smarts, the Seoul Museum of Art. Want to explore Seoul but not sure where to begin?Here's a suggestion for those that are interested in checking out noteworthy architecture, the Seoul Museum of Art. Located in Junggu, the museum is known for its historical significance as well as its mixture of architectural styles. Inside, the museum features seasonal exhibits as well as low or no-cost public art classes. There are multiple exhibits going on across its grounds, some needing reservations. It is an ideal spot for those that prefer calm walks through art and those interested in learning more about Korea's cultural heritage. For more information, visit the museum's website at sima.seoul.go.kr.
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0: The perfect weather during the fall season calls for outdoor activities. But just because the summertime has passed, it doesn't mean we should put our guards down.
1: Even during the fall season, we must be aware of food poisoning, which can be common around this time. So what can you do?
0: Always wash your hands and utensils before cooking. Also, make sure your food is cooked well and that you don't leave your food out for long periods of time.
1: For packed food, do not leave it inside the car or trunk. Instead, keep it fresh by putting it in a cooler or an ice pack.
0: Following simple tips like these will ensure you a pleasant outing.

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number two. 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Producer DJ EQ right here with you. We are on air until noon on 101.3. If you miss it live, reruns tonight at 6 and again tomorrow at 2 a.m.

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Yes, I love this song by Janet. I think, you know, when we think of Janet Jackson, you know, we think of her as, you know, of course, Michael Jackson's sister. But also her identity as a musician is much like a dancer. 약간의 그러니까 댄스 위주의 어떤 아티스트라는 느낌이 강하잖아요, 그죠? But she does have some slow ballad track, like the one that you heard. Again, a beautiful track, I think. 이런 상황을 두고, I think we say blood runs in the family. Blood runs in the family. 그 집안의 피야, 피를 이어받았다. 가족 내력이다. 피는 못 속이지. Blood runs in the family. She's a great singer and she's a great composer. Blood runs in the family. I believe she composed that song too. Let me check. Let me double check on that one. So our cute names are, you know, really showing off their English expressions, you know, that they like. Another one from Threads. Thread에서 오늘 참 많이 들어오네요. 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Quality is our recipe. 이 품질의 우리의 recipe 비결이라고 해야 될까요? I guess those kind of I think expression is good when used by a restaurant. 그죠? 어떤 식당에서 when we think of a restaurant, right? A successful restaurant usually would have their own set of recipe for certain, you know, dishes and whatnot, right? But when they say our quality is our recipe, I think it really add the sense of credibility to that restaurant, don't you think? 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You're the inspiration.

That was Ore Ore by Lee Soo-eun. Let's get to one more song and get into our music boutique segment. 분위기 한번 바꿔볼까요? Beastie Boys입니다. Fight for your right.

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1: Seoul is quickly evolving into a bicycle-friendly city, inviting residents and visitors alike to hop on and take on the streets. Before you go off to explore the city yourself, keep in mind the following. Bicycles are classified as a vehicle and must ride on roads or designated bike paths. They are not allowed on pedestrian sidewalks under any circumstance, must signal when turning,and maintain a safe stopping distance. Remember to dismount your bike before crossing a pedestrian crosswalk, and of course, to always wear a well-fitted helmet. Here's to staying safe while cycling around Seoul.

0: Ouch!
1: A painful bee sting sure can ruin a pleasant day. Here are a few tips to tell those bugs to buzz off.
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1: Stay safe by following our simple guidelines, and every day out will be sweeter than honey.

Welcome back to 101.2, 101.3. I'm your PD, DJ EQ. So with our music boutique on the way, I thought I would finish the 대곡 you know, edition of music boutique today. 혹시 또 뭐 다른 곡이 생각날 수도 있죠. I might think of more 대곡 worthy song. 대곡 recognition worthy song, that is, right? And in which case, I will try to do more of, I guess. So first song was 신촌 Blues from their first album, 한밤중에. And I think the importance of this song is that, you know, as I said, 신촌 Blues was sort of led by two leaders, two musical leaders, one 어민호 and the other 이정선. And 어민호 and 이정선 had sort of a distinct style of blues that they like. And this song that you just heard, 한밤중에, was composed by 이정선. It kind of represented more of 이정선's style of blues. And what's really impressive about this song was that the solo that you heard at the end, they come together, 어민호 and 이정선, sort of come together and kind of show off and give and take, kind of, you know, trading off their licks, kind of a guitar solo. And I see that as just a beautiful collaboration of two masters. 그런 의미에서 저는 대곡이라고 생각했습니다. In that respect, I thought that song deserved a 대곡 recognition. So let's move on to, and Jenny님 says, 이정선 선생님은 기타 선생님으로 잘 알려주신 유튜브 시대 이전에, right? 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Let's move on to our second 대곡. It's one from Magma. 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Just one album under their belt. As you know, Magma was led by the bassist and the vocalist Cho Hamun, who would actually launch a very successful solo career. 히트곡도 많이 발표하셨던 이제 싱어 가수로서 이제 큰 성공을 거두기도 했는데, but before that, he made a debut through his band Magma in 1980. 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

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That is always the lingering question that I had have whenever I listen to their music. 한 장만 냈다는 게참 너무 안타깝습니다. So, let's move on to our third track. I have a prepared a track by 부활. If you are a fan of 부활's music, right? If you listen to their debut album, they had this vision, I think. 김태원 had this vision of doing sort of the Korean style of progressive rock. If you listen to their tracks, like from their debut album, 인형의 부활, which is over like 7 minutes long. 데뷔 앨범에 이제 뭐 희야 뭐 그런 비와 당신의 이야기 그런 곡들이 있지만 인형의 부활이라는 곡이 엄청난 곡이 있거든요. 7, 8분 정도 되는 곡인데 와 이런 음악을 부활이 했었지라는 리마인드를 다시 주는 곡인데요. 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

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Especially in their earlier days, right? Second album, up to second album, they were a completely different band from what they are now. They're very different.

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1: On this Seoul Smarts, Seoul City's Toy Library. 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You can check which toys are available online and also loan toys from the toy library, just like you would for a regular library. To access the library and all its services, you'll need to register online or at the service desk. For more information,Go to the Green Toy Library website at seoultoy.or.kr. 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

Welcome to your daily Kickstarter Morning Groove. A friend of mine has one simple line on their profile. It says, just be yourself. It sounds easy enough until you stop and think, okay, but what does that actually look like?Well, for me, being yourself starts with knowing what you really like and enjoying it without checking whether everyone else approves. Maybe it is the music you can play on repeat, the clothes you feel best in, the hobby nobody around you really understands, or even the way you like to spend a quiet Sunday. The funny thing is, we usually know what everyone else likes before we stop to ask ourselves the same question.So today, maybe take a little time to notice what feels most like you and enjoy it without overthinking it.

Doesn't matter if you love him or capital H-I-M. M. M. M. Just put your paws up. Cause you were born this way.

It is Wednesday, October 7th. Good morning, everyone. Hope your day is off to a great start. Now, here is a quick look at today's weather. You will want to bring a warm jacket for the morning commute again today. Temperatures have dropped to around 10 degrees Celsius in many inland areas this morning, while some parts of Gangwon have fallen below 5 degrees Celsius. By the afternoon, though, warm autumn sunshine will help temperatures climb to around 25 degrees Celsius across much of the country. That means we will see another large temperature swing between morning and afternoon, with differences of more than 15 degrees in many areas. So be sure to dress in layers and adjust what you're wearing as the day warms up. This afternoon, temperatures are expected to reach 24 degrees Celsius in Seoul and Daejeon. Farther south, Jeonju will also reach 24 degrees Celsius, while Changwon and Busan are forecast to climb to 25 degrees Celsius, which is warmer than average for this time of year. Looking ahead, mostly clear weather is expected through the Hangul Day holiday, with little concern for rain. For the next few days, the main thing to watch will be the big temperature difference between morning and afternoon. Current temperature outside of our Sangam studio, it is 12 degrees Celsius. That is all for today's weather. Have a wonderful day ahead.

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0: Summertime has passed. It doesn't mean we should put our guards down.
1: Even during the fall season, we must be aware of food poisoning, which can be common around this time. So what can you do?
0: Always wash your hands and utensils before cooking. Also, make sure your food is cooked well and that you don't leave your food out for long periods of time.
1: For packed food, do not leave it inside the car or trunk. Instead, keep it fresh by putting it in a cooler or an ice pack.
0: Following simple tips like these will ensure you a pleasant outing.

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Our regular program is aired every Monday to Friday from 7 to 9 a.m. If you have any comments and suggestions for our show, send us an email to morninggroove.tbs@gmail.com or send us a text message during the show to #1013 for 51 or 101 for longer messages.

Amplify Morning Groove, get in the groove. Let summer feed in energy soon. Let's bring you joy, get ready for it. On Monday, on Tuesday, on Wednesday, on Thursday, on Friday. Every morning at 7 o'clock. Let summer be your morning friend. Morning Groove, got the groove. Morning Groove, got the groove. Yeah!

Here is a quick glance at today's news headlines. South Korea's Nuri rocket is set for its fifth launch today, carrying a record-breaking 15 satellites into orbit from the Naro Space Center in Cheongnam, Gwangju. The launch window opens at 12:23 p.m., with Hana Aerospace participating directly in mission control for the first time. The Financial Supervisory Service is on high alert after hacking attempts targeting multiple banks, with some attacks involving overseas IP addresses and AI-based techniques. Shinhan Bank confirmed personal and sensitive financial information of about 25,000 customers was leaked, while attempted attacks were also detected at other banks and securities firms. President Lee Jae-myung has called for stronger cybersecurity measures, including AI-based systems to detect and block attacks before they cause further damage. Foreign tourist card spending in Seoul jumped 59.9% year-on-year to 7.78 trillion won in for the first 8 months of this year, far outpacing the 21.6% rise in visitor numbers. Shopping accounted for the largest share, followed by medical and wellness services, while spending also surged in restaurants, beauty services, and local neighborhood businesses. Seoul plans to expand its nighttime tourism offerings to encourage longer stays and spread tourist spending across more parts of the city. That was your hourly news update. 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
2: On this Seoul Smarts, Seoul City's Toy Library. 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Then you should take them to Seoul City's Green Toy Library or any of the 20 toy libraries in Seoul. They have a collection of toys and books for all ages, along with a diaper change area, a nap room, and an area for parents to sit and chat as their children play. You can check which toys are available online and also loan toys from the toy library, just like you would for a regular library. To access the library and all its services, you'll need to register online or at the service desk. For more information,Go to the Green Toy Library website at seoultoy.or.kr. 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

0: They say a typhoon will hit us soon. Are you prepared to survive through it?
1: Yes, I've got my radio, TV, phone, all set up to keep in touch with my friends and family.
0: What about your shop? Did you tie your sign? What about your windows?
1: All done. But I have to check the roof, though. The wind might blow it away.
0: Good. I think I'll have to check my drains at home when I get there to see if any of them is clogged.
1: Don't forget your car, too. 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
0: Speaking of lowlands, did you get your place prepped? It has a basement parking lot, right? You should make sure it doesn't get flooded.
1: Sure, I think that's about everything.

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1: Earthquakes strike without warning at any time of year. 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Along with the three-step practice of drop, cover, and hold on, here are some tips based on your situation.
2: If indoors, get under a table to protect your body. 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If in an elevator, press the buttons for all floors and get off as soon as possible. Use the stairs until you safely exit the building. If you cannot drop to the ground, protect your head from falling objects while staying away from windows and hanging objects.
1: Taking precautions is crucial. Regularly talk over and practice what to do with your family members.
3: Seoul is quickly evolving into a bicycle-friendly city, inviting residents and visitors alike to hop on and take on the streets. 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Bicycles are classified as a vehicle and must ride on roads or designated bike paths. They are not allowed on pedestrian sidewalks under any circumstance, must signal when turning, and maintain a safe stopping distance. 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Here's to staying safe while cycling around Seoul.

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3: Ukraine's
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3: press. 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

Time for a quick roundup of today's top news stories. South Korea's Nuri rocket is set for its fifth launch today, carrying a record-breaking 15 satellites into orbit from the Naro Space Center in Cheongnam, Gwangju. The launch window opens at 12:23 p.m., with Hana Aerospace participating directly in mission control for the first time. The Financial Supervisory Service is on high alert after hacking attempts targeting multiple banks, with some attacks involving overseas IP addresses and AI-based techniques. Shinhan Bank confirmed personal and sensitive financial information of about 25,000 customers was leaked, while attempted attacks were also detected at other banks and securities firms. President Lee Jae-myung has called for stronger cybersecurity measures, including AI-based systems to detect and block attacks before they cause further damage. Foreign tourist card spending in Seoul jumped 59.9% year-on-year to 7.78 trillion won in the first 8 months of this year, far outpacing the 21.6% rise in visitor numbers. Shopping accounted for the largest share, followed by medical and wellness services, while spending also surged in restaurants, beauty services, and local neighborhood businesses. Seoul plans to expand its nighttime tourism offerings to encourage longer stays and spread tourist spending across more parts of the city. That was your hourly news update. 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

This song is dedicated to Sunset Morning Groover, who says, 우주하면 늘 데이빗 보위의 Space Oddity 떠오르네요. So let's have a listen all together.

Happy Wednesday, everyone. Today marks October the 7th. Good morning. I'm Summer here with your weather forecast for today. Be sure to grab a warm jacket before heading out this morning. Temperatures have dropped to around 10 degrees Celsius in many areas this morning, while some parts of Gangwon have fallen below 5 degrees Celsius. By the afternoon, though, warm autumn sunshine will help temperatures climb to around 25 degrees Celsius across much of the country. That means we will see another large temperature swing between morning and afternoon, with differences of more than 15 degrees in many areas. So be sure to dress in layers and adjust what you're wearing as the day warms up. This afternoon, temperatures are expected to reach 24 degrees Celsius in Seoul and Daejeon, and farther south, Jeonju will also reach 24 degrees Celsius, while Changwon and Busan are forecast to climb to 25 degrees Celsius, which is warmer than average for this time of year. Looking ahead, mostly clear weather is expected through the Hangul Day holiday, with little concern for rain. Over the next few days, the biggest thing to keep in mind will be the wide temperature gap between morning and afternoon. Current temperature outside of our Sangam studio, it is 14.8 degrees Celsius. And that wraps up today's weather. Take care and enjoy your day. We have a greeting message.

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2: 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Seoul is abundant in number of rentable recreational spaces that serve its residents in a wide range of purposes. This covers all areas of recreation, including fitness facilities, such as soccer fields, basketball courts, and baseball parks,and multi-purpose amenities like camping sites and backdrops for filming. Visit the official reservation website hosted by the Seoul Metropolitan Government at yeyak.seoul.go.kr to take a look at all the listings and to book your appointments. 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
1: A painful bee sting sure can ruin a pleasant day. Here are a few tips to tell those bugs to buzz off.
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2: 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Within Seoul, dial 120. Outside of Seoul and within Korea,Dial 02120. The call center also provides consultations via mobile phone text messages at 02120.
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This year, autumn's crisp weather seems to be turning to winter cold earlier than usual. And the two main culprits behind autumn fires are space heaters and dry leaves. Space heaters must be unplugged while sleeping or leaving the house. In addition, make sure to keep the vicinity free of anything flammable. Space heaters use a lot of power, and outlets which are drawing too much power are a fire risk. And whether it be a stray ember from a campfire or a cigarette butt on the street, make sure you're not leaving anything behind that may set fire to autumn's dry leaves. Remember these safety tips. Staying safe is just as important as staying warm.

morning. DJ producer EQ signing in. We all have those English expressions we just love. Some might be our personal motto. Others simply sound so good that we find ourselves using them again and again. So why not show off your favorite expressions? Because sometimes the words we are drawn to reveal more than just our taste. They can tell us a little bit about what we value and how we see the world. So what is my favorite English expression? It is whatever, dude.

Oasis, whatever. Yes, to get started on this Wednesday morning. Hey there, everybody. Happy Wednesday. Thanks for spending your morning with our program at 101.2 and 101.3. Today is October 7th, and the time is 10:07 and 28 seconds. I'm your PD and the host, EQ. 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If you are in the mood to talk to us even more, you can also find our Kakao Open Chatting Room, which you can find by searching the keyword 101.2 and 101.3 under Open Chatting Channel on your Kakao app. I'm keeping an eye on all the messages, so please come in and say hello. 청취자님들과의 소통을 위한 여러 가지 채널 마련해 두었습니다. 유튜브에서 TBS EFM Live 검색하시면은 보이는 라디오로 함께 하실 수 있고요. 카카오 오픈 채팅 채널에서 1012-1013 검색하시면 저희 오픈 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And don't forget, we have a couple of reruns. First of all, rerun is at 6 p.m. and the second one, 2 a.m., the morning after. And also, we have a 다시 보기, 다시 듣기 channel available on YouTube as well. If you just search TBS EFM Archive, 지난 1년 동안의 다시 보기, 다시 듣기 준비되어 있습니다. 많은 이용과 또 구독도 함께 해주시면 너무 감사하겠습니다. So today is hump day, and you know what that means, right? It is hump day EQ05, also known as hump day E905. A little English cafe every Wednesday, where we put a little more emphasis on learning one expression per day. But looks like it's going to be more than one expression today, because today it's not so much about learning something from me. It is learning from everybody. 오늘은 뭔가 제가 가르쳐드리기보다는 각자의 영어 실력을 뽐내는 시간을 갖도록 하겠습니다. Today, rather than teaching you something, I thought we have a little fun showing off your English skills. 이미 오프닝에서 이제 눈치 채신 분들 계시죠? 오늘은 좋아하는 영어 표현을 한 가지씩 이야기해보는 시간을 갖겠습니다. 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I sort of set mine by selecting and playing this song, whatever, right? My favorite expression is whatever, dude. Whatever, dude. 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Just have that approach, you know. 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Whatever, you know, comes in my way. Whatever problems may be posed, right? 그냥 it's part of life. 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Another expression that I love. I think I use that phrase quite often.

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1: But as invigorating as hiking can be, it also carries some real risks.
0: Minimize your odds of encountering an emergency while hiking with these simple tips.
1: 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The sun goes down earlier in the autumn than it does in the summer. Take extra clothes for the temperature difference throughout the day.
0: Walk carefully on trails covered with fallen leaves, as it becomes quite slippery. 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

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No matter where you're listening from, perfect timing. Here are updates on the weather for today. Lately, the weather has been just about perfect for catching a cold. Temperatures are changing sharply from day to day, so it is important to keep yourself warm with an extra layer. 대관령 was at just 0.3 degrees this morning, close to freezing. Temperatures in other parts of the country have also dropped to a single digits, making for another chilly morning. Dense fog is lingering in some inland areas during the morning commute, so it should clear as the skies become sunny later in the day. Skies will be clear across the country today, making it a beautiful autumn day, but temperatures will drop sharply in the mornings and evenings, so watch out for the wide temperature gap. Seoul started the morning at 12 degrees, while Jeonju was at 10 degrees. Temperatures will climb to 24 degrees in Seoul and 25 in Busan, with a temperature difference of around 15 degrees between morning and afternoon. Clear skies will continue for the time being, with temperatures gradually warming up. This weekend should be great for outdoor activities. That is the weather for today. So today, Hump Day EQ 영어 time, and today's mission is show off your English expression. 여러분들이 좋아하는 영어 표현들 한 가지씩 이야기하기, 이런 미션을 드리고 있습니다. On Thread, 우리 Thread 큐티님들이 굉장히 분발하고 계신데요. Terry Lim 님께서 Buy one, get one free. How beautiful is that? How about that? How about buy one, get two free? Buy one, get three free. Sounds more beautiful. Yes, buy one, get one free. One plus one in Konglish. Love it, love it. 참 이렇게 위트도 있으시고 감사드립니다. So you can check us out on the Threads account as well. I'm, you know, usually posting the questions on Threads as well. So if you can have the access to it, you can respond to us there as well. 좋습니다. 노래 하나 더 준비했는데요. 이 노래 역시 Come What May라는 표현인데요. 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

couple of tracks, Truly, Madly, Deeply, which was a Savage Garden song, and the track you just listened to, 창문 너머 어렴풋이, 옛 생각이 나겠죠. Covered by YB and 황정민. Yes, I guess the actor 황정민. So one more message, this one also from our Threads account, SYinda님께서 favorite expression, a successful marriage requires to fall in love many times with the same person. 아주 성공적인 결혼은 같은 사람과 몇 번의 사랑에 빠지는 것이다. 라는 많은 생각을 하게 하는 Yes, I think, yeah, I'm nodding my head here. Yes, I think, yeah, that is right. 로맨틱한데요, 상당히. 좋습니다. 노래 듣고 we'll be back with the second half of the show. This is Janet Jackson again.

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2: In this Seoul Smarts, the Seoul Museum of Art. Want to explore Seoul but not sure where to begin? Here's a suggestion for those that are interested in checking out noteworthy architecture, the Seoul Museum of Art. Located in Junggu, the museum is known for its historical significance as well as its mixture of architectural styles. Inside, the museum features seasonal exhibits as well as low or no-cost public art classes. There are multiple exhibits going on across its grounds, some needing reservations. It is an ideal spot for those that prefer calm walks through art and those interested in learning more about Korea's cultural heritage. For more information, visit the museum's website at sima.seoul.go.kr.
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0: The perfect weather during the fall season calls for outdoor activities. But just because the summertime has passed, it doesn't mean we should put our guards down.
1: Even during the fall season, we must be aware of food poisoning, which can be common around this time. So what can you do?
0: Always wash your hands and utensils before cooking. Also, make sure your food is cooked well and that you don't leave your food out for long periods of time.
1: For packed food, do not leave it inside the car or trunk. Instead, keep it fresh by putting it in a cooler or an ice pack.
0: Following simple tips like these will ensure you a pleasant outing.

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We are on air until noon on 101.3. 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So, just listen to Janet Jackson again. It's a beautiful song, don't you think? 그죠. 위스덤님께서 마이클 잭슨이 많이 생각나는 자넷 잭슨의 노래 너무 예뻐요 라고 이렇게 보내주셨고 제니님도 자넷 노래 Again 들어간 곡 다 좋은 듯요. 그리고 봄 팝 제목 중에 Again이 들어가는 명곡이 많은 것 같아요 라고 이렇게 보내주셨습니다. 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Blood runs in the family. She's a great singer and she's a great composer. Blood runs in the family. I believe she composed that song too. Let me double check on that one. So our cute names are, you know, really showing off their English expressions, you know, that they like. Another one from Threads. Thread에서 오늘 참 많이 들어오네요. 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Quality is our recipe. 이 품질의 우리의 recipe. 비결이라고 해야 될까요? I guess those kind of, I think, expression is good when used by a restaurant. 그죠? 어떤 식당에서, when we think of a restaurant, right? A successful restaurant usually would have their own set of recipe for certain, you know, dishes and whatnot, right? But when they say our quality is our recipe, I think it really add the sense of credibility to that restaurant, don't you think? IW 종님 혹시 그 레스토랑 하시는 분은 아니시겠죠? 갑자기 그런 생각이 드네요. 좋습니다. 계속해서 보내주세요. 너무 멋지네요. 여러분들이 좋아하는 영어 expression 어떤 것이 있는지 노래 듣고 오겠습니다. 시카고입니다. You're the inspiration.

That was Ore Ore by Lee Seon. Let's get to one more song and get into our music boutique segment. 분위기 한번 바꿔볼까요? Beastie Boys입니다. Fight for your right.

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1: Seoul is quickly evolving into a bicycle-friendly city, inviting residents and visitors alike to hop on and take on the streets. 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Bicycles are classified as a vehicle and must ride on roads or designated bike paths. They are not allowed on pedestrian sidewalks under any circumstance, must signal when turning,and maintain a safe stopping distance. Remember to dismount your bike before crossing a pedestrian crosswalk, and of course, to always wear a well-fitted helmet. Here's to staying safe while cycling around Seoul.

0: Ouch!
1: A painful bee sting sure can ruin a pleasant day. Here are a few tips to tell those bugs to buzz off.
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1: Stay safe by following our simple guidelines, and every day out will be sweeter than honey.

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I'm your PD, DJ EQ. So with our music boutique on the way, I thought I would finish the 대곡 you know, edition of music boutique today. 혹시 또 뭐 다른 곡이 생각날 수도 있죠. I might think of more 대곡 worthy song. 대곡 recognition worthy song, that is, right? And in which case, I will try to do more of, I guess. So first song was 신촌 Blues from their first album, 한밤중에. And I think the importance of this song is that, you know, as I said, 신촌 Blues was sort of led by two leaders, two musical leaders, one 어민호 and the other 이정선. And 어민호 and 이정선 had sort of a distinct style of blues that they like. And this song that you just heard, 한밤중에, was composed by 이정선. It kind of represented more of 이정선's style of blues. And what's really impressive about this song was that the solo that you heard at the end, they come together, 어민호 and 이정선, sort of come together and kind of show off and give and take, kind of, you know, trading off their licks, kind of a guitar solo. And I see that as just a beautiful collaboration of two masters. 그런 의미에서 저는 대곡이라고 생각했습니다. In that respect, I thought that song deserved a 대곡 recognition. So let's move on to, and Jenny님 says, 이정선 선생님은 기타 선생님으로 잘 알려주신 유튜브 시대 이전에, right? 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Let's move on to our second 대곡. It's one from Magma. 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Just one album under their belt. As you know, Magma was led by the bassist and the vocalist Cho Ha-moon, who would actually launch a very successful solo career. 히트곡도 많이 발표하셨던 이제 싱어 가수로서 이제 큰 성공을 거두기도 했는데, but before that, he made a debut through his band Magma in 1980. 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

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They're a very different band now. I mean, nothing wrong with having evolved into a different kind of band. But back then, you know, if you listen to 회상 1, 2, and 3, as I said, 회상 3 would later become

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2: On this Seoul Smarts, Seoul City's Toy Library. Want your kids to have access to a variety of toys and books that will educate and stimulate their young minds?Then you should take them to Seoul City's Green Toy Library or any of the 20 toy libraries in Seoul. They have a collection of toys and books for all ages, along with a diaper change area, a nap room, and an area for parents to sit and chat as their children play. You can check which toys are available online and also loan toys from the toy library, just like you would for a regular library. To access the library and all its services,You'll need to register online or at the service desk. For more information, go to the Green Toy Library website at seoultoy.or.kr. 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

Welcome to your daily Kickstarter Morning Groove. A friend of mine has one simple line on their profile. It says, just be yourself. It sounds easy enough until you stop and think, okay, but what does that actually look like? Well, for me, being yourself starts with knowing what you really like and enjoying it without checking whether everyone else approves. Maybe it is the music you can play on repeat, the clothes you feel best in, the hobby nobody around you really understands, or even the way you like to spend a quiet Sunday. The funny thing is, we usually know what everyone else likes before we stop to ask ourselves the same question. So today, maybe take a little time to notice what feels most like you and enjoy it without overthinking it.

It doesn't matter if you love him or capital H-I-M. M. M. M. Just put your paws up, 'cause you were born this way.

That was Lady Gaga, Born This Way. You're all on your right track because you're tuned into Morning Groove, everyone. 가장 나다운 순간. 여러분들은 어떨 때 가장 나답다고 느끼세요? When you're around your family or maybe when you're with your closest friends? Let me know. 나다운 순간 한번 떠올려 보세요. 과연 일터에 있을 때가 가장 나다운 순간일까요? Or maybe would you consider yourself being yourself when you're just alone at home? Or maybe you're singing to your favorite songs while you're driving in your own car by yourself? It's kind of a tough question, I think. 그냥 좀 내가 좋아하는 걸 다른 사람들 눈치를 덜 보고 즐길 때 저는 가장 나답다라고 생각이 들기는 하는데요. It is knowing what you like, what makes you comfortable, and what feels natural to you. And maybe the more we enjoy those things without overthinking, the more ourselves we become. 그래서 오늘도 우리 모닝그룹어들 가장 나다운 모습으로 하루를 시작하시길 바랄게요. How have you all been, morning groovers? 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We have quite a few holidays in October here in Korea, so we don't get that much live broadcasts in October. So actually today is the only live broadcast that we get to have. 이번 주에는 그래서 생방송이 오늘 딱 하루네요. 얼마나 소중해요, 우리 모닝그룹어들. 또 오늘이라고 또 내일이라고 많은 분들께서 금요일부터 쉬시잖아요. So a lot of you get to have another day off this Friday. So

It is Wednesday, October 7th. Good morning, everyone. Hope your day is off to a great start. Now, here is a quick look at today's weather. You will want to bring a warm jacket for the morning commute again today. Temperatures have dropped to around 10 degrees Celsius in many inland areas this morning, while some parts of Gangwon have fallen below 5 degrees Celsius. By the afternoon, though, warm autumn sunshine will help temperatures climb to around 25 degrees Celsius across much of the country. That means we will see another large temperature swing between morning and afternoon, with differences of more than 15 degrees in many areas. So be sure to dress in layers and adjust what you're wearing as the day warms up. This afternoon, temperatures are expected to reach 24 degrees Celsius in Seoul and Daejeon. Farther south, Jeonju will also reach 24 degrees Celsius, while Changwon and Busan are forecast to climb to 25 degrees Celsius, which is warmer than average for this time of year. Looking ahead, mostly clear weather is expected through the Hangul Day holiday, with little concern for rain. For the next few days, the main thing to watch will be the big temperature difference between morning and afternoon. Current temperature, El Sarabao Sangam Studio, it is 12 degrees Celsius. That is all for today's weather. Have a wonderful day ahead.

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0: 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But just because the summertime has passed, it doesn't mean we should put our guards down.
1: 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So what can you do?
0: Always wash your hands and utensils before cooking. 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
0: Following simple tips like these will ensure you a pleasant outing.

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Our regular program is aired every Monday to Friday from 7 to 9 a.m. If you have any comments and suggestions for our show, send us an email to morninggroove.tbs@gmail.com or send us a text message during the show to #1013 for 51 or 101 for longer messages.

Amplify Morning Groove, get in the groove. Let summer feed it energy soon. Let's bring you joy, get ready for it. On Monday, on Tuesday, on Wednesday, on Thursday, on Friday. Every morning at 7 o'clock, let summer be your morning friend. Morning Groove, got the groove. Morning Groove, got the groove. Yeah!

Here is a quick glance at today's news headlines. South Korea's Nuri rocket is set for its fifth launch today, carrying a record-breaking 15 satellites into orbit from the Daro Space Center in Cheongnam, Gwangju. The launch window opens at 12:23 p.m., with Hana Aerospace participating directly in mission control for the first time. The Financial Supervisory Service is on high alert after hacking attempts targeting multiple banks, with some attacks involving overseas IP addresses and AI-based techniques. Shinhan Bank confirmed personal and sensitive financial information of about 25,000 customers was leaked, while attempted attacks were also detected at other banks and securities firms. President Lee Jae-myung has called for stronger cybersecurity measures, including AI-based systems to detect and block attacks before they cause further damage. Foreign tourist card spending in Seoul jumped 59.9% year-on-year to 7.78 trillion won in for the first 8 months of this year, far outpacing the 21.6% rise in visitor numbers. Shopping accounted for the largest share, followed by medical and wellness services, while spending also surged in restaurants, beauty services, and local neighborhood businesses. Seoul plans to expand its nighttime tourism offerings to encourage longer stays and spread tourist spending across more parts of the city. That was your hourly news update. 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
2: On this Soul Smarts, Seoul City's Toy Library. 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They have a collection of toys and books for all ages, along with a diaper change area, a nap room, and an area for parents to sit and chat as their children play. 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

0: They say a typhoon will hit us soon. Are you prepared to survive through it?
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0: What about your shop? Did you tie your sign? What about your windows?
1: All done. But I have to check the roof, though. The wind might blow it away.
0: Good. 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
1: Don't forget your car, too. 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
0: Speaking of lowlands, did you get your place prepped? It has a basement parking lot, right? You should make sure

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1: Earthquakes strike without warning at any time of year. It is important to familiarize yourself with safety measures beforehand so that you can keep yourself and your loved ones safe. Along with the three-step practice of drop, cover, and hold on, here are some tips based on your situation.
2: If indoors, get under a table to protect your body. 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If in an elevator, press the buttons for all floors and get off as soon as possible. Use the stairs until you safely exit the building. If you cannot drop to the ground, protect your head from falling objects while staying away from windows and hanging objects.
1: Taking precautions is crucial. Regularly talk over and practice what to do with your family members.
3: Seoul is quickly evolving into a bicycle-friendly city, inviting residents and visitors alike to hop on and take on the streets. Before you go off to explore the city yourself, keep in mind the following. Bicycles are classified as a vehicle and must ride on roads or designated bike paths. They are not allowed on pedestrian sidewalks under any circumstance, must signal when turning, and maintain a safe stopping distance. Remember to dismount your bike before crossing a pedestrian crosswalk, and of course, to always wear a well-fitted helmet. Here's to staying safe while cycling around Seoul.

0: 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Our regular program is aired every Monday to Friday from 7 to 9 a.m. If you have any comments and suggestions for our show, send us an email to morninggroove.tbs@gmail.com or send us a text message during the show to #1013 for 51 or 101 for longer messages.
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Time for a quick roundup of today's top news stories. South Korea's Nuri rocket is set for its fifth launch today, carrying a record-breaking 15 satellites into orbit from the Naro Space Center in Cheongnam, Gwangju. The launch window opens at 12:23 p.m., with Hana Aerospace participating directly in mission control for the first time. The Financial Supervisory Service is on high alert after hacking attempts targeting multiple banks, with some attacks involving overseas IP addresses and AI-based techniques. Shinhan Bank confirmed personal and sensitive financial information of about 25,000 customers was leaked, while attempted attacks were also detected at other banks and securities firms. President Lee Jae-myung has called for stronger cybersecurity measures, including AI-based systems to detect and block attacks before they cause further damage. Foreign tourist card spending in Seoul jumped 59.9% year-on-year to 7.78 trillion won in the first 8 months of this year, far outpacing the 21.6% rise in visitor numbers. Shopping accounted for the largest share, followed by medical and wellness services, while spending also surged in restaurants, beauty services, and local neighborhood businesses. Seoul plans to expand its nighttime tourism offerings to encourage longer stays and spread tourist spending across more parts of the city. That was your hourly news update. 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

This song is dedicated to Sunset Morning Groover, who says 우주하면 늘 데이빗 보이의 Space Oddity 떠오르네요. So let's have a listen all together.

Wednesday, everyone. Today marks October the 7th. Good morning. I'm Summer here with your weather forecast for today. Be sure to grab a warm jacket before heading out this morning. Temperatures have dropped to around 10 degrees Celsius in many areas this morning, while some parts of Gangwon have fallen below 5 degrees Celsius. By the afternoon, though, warm autumn sunshine will help temperatures climb to around 25 degrees Celsius across much of the country. That means we'll see another large temperature swing between morning and afternoon, with differences of more than 15 degrees in many areas. So be sure to dress in layers and adjust what you're wearing as the day warms up. This afternoon, temperatures are expected to reach 24 degrees Celsius in Seoul and Daejeon, and farther south, Jeonju will also reach 24 degrees Celsius, while Changwon and Busan are forecast to climb to 25 degrees Celsius, which is warmer than average for this time of year. Looking ahead, mostly clear weather is expected through the Hangul Day holiday, with little concern for rain. Over the next few days, the biggest thing to keep in mind will be the wide temperature gap between morning and afternoon. Current temperature outside of our Sangam studio, it is 14.8 degrees Celsius. And that wraps up today's weather. Take care and enjoy your day.

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2: 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Seoul is abundant in number of rentable recreational spaces that serve its residents in a wide range of purposes. This covers all areas of recreation, including fitness facilities, such as soccer fields, basketball courts, and baseball parks,and multi-purpose amenities like camping sites and backdrops for filming. Visit the official reservation website hosted by the Seoul Metropolitan Government at yeyak.seoul.go.kr to take a look at all the listings and to book your appointments. 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

0: Ouch!
1: A painful bee sting sure can ruin a pleasant day. Here are a few tips to tell those bugs to buzz off.
2: Bees are attracted to sweet scents, so avoid wearing strong perfumes or carrying around sugary beverages.
1: If you come across a bee or wasp nest, leave the area immediately and call 119 to notify the authorities. 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
1: Stay safe by following our simple guidelines, and every day out will be sweeter than honey.

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0: 이쪽이 들리는 랄랄라 라디오 광고.
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This year, autumn's crisp weather seems to be turning to winter cold earlier than usual. And the two main culprits behind autumn fires are space heaters and dry leaves. Space heaters must be unplugged while sleeping or leaving the house. In addition, make sure to keep the vicinity free of anything flammable. Space heaters use a lot of power, and outlets which are drawing too much power are a fire risk. And whether it be a stray ember from a campfire or a cigarette butt on the street, make sure you're not leaving anything behind that may set fire to autumn's dry leaves. Remember these safety tips. Staying safe is just as important as staying warm.

Good day, dear hearts of kitties. Thanks for joining us on this beautiful hump day morning. DJ producer EQ signing in. We all have those English expressions we just love. Some might be our personal motto. Others simply sound so good that we find ourselves using them again and again. So why not show off your favorite expressions? Because sometimes the words we are drawn to reveal more than just our taste. They can tell us a little bit about what we value and how we see the world. So what is my favorite English expression? It is whatever, dude.

Oasis, whatever. Yes, to get started on this Wednesday morning. Hey there, everybody. Happy Wednesday. Thanks for spending your morning with our program at 101.2 and 101.3. Today is October 7th, and the time is 10:07 and 28 seconds. I'm your PD and the host, EQ. 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app. I'm keeping an eye on all the messages, so please come in and say hello. 청취자님들과의 소통을 위한 여러 가지 채널 마련해 두었습니다. 유튜브에서 TBS EFM Live 검색하시면은 보이는 라디오로 함께 하실 수 있고요. 카카오 오픈 채팅 채널에서 1012-1013 검색하시면 저희 오픈 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And don't forget, we have a couple of reruns. First of all, rerun is at 6 p.m. and the second one, 2 a.m., the morning after. And also, we have a 다시 보기, 다시 듣기 channel available on YouTube as well. If you just search TBS EFM Archive, 지난 1년 동안의 다시 보기, 다시 듣기 준비되어 있습니다. 많은 이용과 또 구독도 함께 해주시면 너무 감사하겠습니다. So today is hump day, and you know what that means, right? It is hump day EQ05, also known as hump day E905. Little English cafe every Wednesday, where we put a little more emphasis on learning one expression per day. But looks like it's going to be more than one expression today, because today it's not so much about learning something from me. It is learning from everybody. 오늘은 뭔가 제가 가르쳐드리기보다는 각자의 영어 실력을 뽐내는 시간을 갖도록 하겠습니다. Today, rather than teaching you something, I thought we have a little fun showing off your English skills. 이미 오프닝에서 이제 눈치 채신 분들 계시죠. 오늘은 좋아하는 영어 표현을 한 가지씩 이야기해보는 시간을 갖겠습니다. I think I started with mine, right? I sort of set mine by selecting and playing this song, whatever, right? My favorite expression is whatever, dude. Whatever, dude. I say this sometimes to my daughter, whenever she comes with me with some problem. 아빠한테, 아, 이거 문제가 있어. 뭔가 이렇게 힘든 상황이야. 라고 해서 이렇게 이제 고민 상담을 아니면 뭐 이렇게 징징대로 이렇게 오잖아요. 그러면 I usually respond by saying, whatever, dude. Just have that approach, you know.

TBS EFM。The Ministry of Health and Welfare Senior Care System continues to operate to serve the elderly. The system aims to provide personal assistance to senior citizens above the age of 65 for free. It is meant to look after those that come from low-income families or live alone. Types of aid include home visitations twice a week, educational programs, recreational activities, and more. Those interested may visit their local community center to review eligibility and apply. Consultations and registrations are additionally taken by phone at 1-661-2129. And more information can be found at mohw.go.kr.

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No matter where you're listening from, perfect timing. Here are updates on the weather for today. Lately, the weather has been just about perfect for catching a cold. Temperatures are changing sharply from day to day, so it is important to keep yourself warm with an extra layer. 대관령 was at just 0.3 degrees this morning, close to freezing. Temperatures in other parts of the country have also dropped to a single digits, making for another chilly morning. Dense fog is lingering in some inland areas during the morning commute, so it should clear as the skies become sunny later in the day. Skies will be clear across the country today, making it a beautiful autumn day, but temperatures will drop sharply in the mornings and evenings, so watch out for the wide temperature gap. Seoul started the morning at 12 degrees, while Jeonju was at 10 degrees. Temperatures will climb to 24 degrees in Seoul and 25 in Busan, with a temperature difference of around 15 degrees between morning and afternoon. Clear skies will continue for the time being, with temperatures gradually warming up. This weekend should be great for outdoor activities. That is the weather for today. So today, hump day EQ 영어 time, and today's mission is show off your English expression. 여러분들이 좋아하는 영어 표현들 한 가지씩 이야기하기, 이런 미션을 드리고 있습니다. On Thread, 우리 Thread 큐티님들이 굉장히 분발하고 계신데요. Terry Lim 님께서 Buy one, get one free. How beautiful is that? How about that? How about buy one, get two free? Buy one, get three free. Sounds more beautiful. Yes, buy one, get one free. One plus one in Konglish. Love it, love it. 참 이렇게 위트도 있으시고 감사드립니다. So you can check us out on the Threads account as well. I'm, you know, usually posting the questions on Threads as well. So if you can have the access to it, you can respond to us there as well. 좋습니다. 노래 하나 더 준비했는데요. 이 노래 역시 Come What May라는 표현인데요. 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Come What May.

Two tracks, Nicole Kidman, Ewan McGregor, Come What May. Nice expression, don't you think? Come What May. And the following track was by Italian pianist and composer Giovanni Levi. The title of the song was Go With The Flow. I thought the title of the song really is cool expression that I always, you know, think of too. Go With The Flow. 뭐가 됐든 흐름에 맡겨라, 흐름에 따라 가라. 흐름을 거스르지 말고 무리하지 말고 무난하게 흐름에 따라 가라라는 그런 표현 좋아합니다. So let's hear what our cutie names are bringing in terms of their expression, favorite expression. 2624님께서 My favorite English quote is Scarlett O'Hara's famous line played by Vivian Leigh in the movie Gone with the Wind. After all, tomorrow is another day. 그런 가사 대사였군요. 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It kind of represent her sort of a never give up spirit in the movie. So that's why I love it. 그렇군요. After all, tomorrow is another day. 맞아요. 또 좋아하는 표현 저도 있는데 one day at a time, you know, one day at a time or one at a time. 항상 딸아이한테 하는 얘기인 것 같은데요. 뭔가 아빠 너무 시험 공부도 해야 될 게 너무 많고 진짜 it's so overwhelming. 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That's when I tell her just you know one at a time, you know. Don't think about the whole thing. Just take one thing at a time and then, you know, take care of just things one by one. One day at a time. 약간 비슷한 표현이 되겠죠. 그런 표현 참 좋아합니다. 이유기사님께서 신청곡 함께 주셨네요. 듣고 오겠습니다. 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Truly, Madly, Deeply.

couple of tracks, Truly, Madly, Deeply, which was a Savage Garden song, and the track you just listened to, 창문 너머 어렴풋이, 옛 생각이 나겠죠. Covered by YB and 황정민. Yes, I guess the actor, 황정민. So one more message, this one also from our Threads account, syinda님께서, favorite expression, a successful marriage requires to fall in love many times with the same person. 아주 성공적인 결혼은 같은 사람과 몇 번의 사랑에 빠지는 것이다. 라는 많은 생각을 하게 하는. Yes, I think, yeah, I'm nodding my head here. Yes, I think, yeah, that is right. 로맨틱한데요, 상당히. 좋습니다. 노래 듣고 we'll be back with the second half of the show. This is Janet Jackson again.

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2: In this Seoul Smarts, the Seoul Museum of Art. Want to explore Seoul but not sure where to begin? Here's a suggestion for those that are interested in checking out noteworthy architecture, the Seoul Museum of Art. Located in Junggu, the museum is known for its historical significance as well as its mixture of architectural styles. Inside, the museum features seasonal exhibits as well as low or no-cost public art classes. There are multiple exhibits going on across its grounds, some needing reservations. It is an ideal spot for those that prefer calm walks through art and those interested in learning more about Korea's cultural heritage. For more information, visit the museum's website at sima.seoul.go.kr.
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0: The perfect weather during the fall season calls for outdoor activities. But just because the summertime has passed, it doesn't mean we should put our guards down.
1: Even during the fall season, we must be aware of food poisoning, which can be common around this time. So what can you do?
0: Always wash your hands and utensils before cooking. Also, make sure your food is cooked well and that you don't leave your food out for long periods of time.
1: For packed food, do not leave it inside the car or trunk. Instead, keep it fresh by putting it in a cooler or an ice pack.
0: Following simple tips like these will ensure you a pleasant outing.

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number two. 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Producer DJ EQ right here with you. We are on air until noon on 101.3. If you miss it live, reruns tonight at 6 and again tomorrow at 2 a.m.

That was Ore Ore by Lee Seon. Let's get to one more song and get into our music boutique segment. 분위기 한번 바꿔볼까요? Beastie Boys입니다. Fight for your right.

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1: Seoul is quickly evolving into a bicycle-friendly city, inviting residents and visitors alike to hop on and take on the streets. Before you go off to explore the city yourself, keep in mind the following. Bicycles are classified as a vehicle and must ride on roads or designated bike paths. They are not allowed on pedestrian sidewalks under any circumstance, must signal when turning,and maintain a safe stopping distance. Remember to dismount your bike before crossing a pedestrian crosswalk, and of course, to always wear a well-fitted helmet. Here's to staying safe while cycling around Seoul.

0: Ouch!
1: A painful bee sting sure can ruin a pleasant day. Here are a few tips to tell those bugs to buzz off.
2: Bees are attracted to sweet scents, so avoid wearing strong perfumes or carrying around sugary beverages.
1: 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Do not try to remove it yourself.
2: If you end up stung by a bee, immediately apply ice or a cold compress to reduce swelling and pain, gently clean the area with soap and water to prevent infection, and use topical steroid ointments or oral antihistamines to relieve itching.
1: Stay safe by following our simple guidelines, and every day out will be sweeter than honey.

Welcome back to 101.2, 101.3. I'm your PD, DJ EQ. So with our music boutique on the way, I thought I would finish the 대곡, you know, edition of music boutique today. 혹시 또 뭐 다른 곡이 생각날 수도 있죠. I might think of more 대곡 worthy song. 대곡 recognition worthy song, that is, right? And in which case, I will try to do more of, I guess. So first song was Shincheon Blues from their first album, 한밤중에. And I think the importance of this song is that, you know, as I said, Shincheon Blues was sort of led by two leaders, two musical leaders, one Amino and the other Lee Jung-sun. And Amino and Lee Jung-sun had sort of a distinct style of blues that they like. And this song that you just heard, 한밤중에, was composed by Lee Jung-sun. It kind of represented more of Lee Jung-sun's style of blues. And what's really impressive about this song was that the solo that you heard at the end, they come together, Amino and Lee Jung-sun, sort of come together and kind of show off and give and take, kind of, you know, trading off their licks, kind of a guitar solo. And I see that as just a beautiful collaboration of two masters. 그런 의미에서 저는 대곡이라고 생각했습니다. In that respect, I thought that song deserved a 대곡 recognition. 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Let's move on to our second 대곡. It's one from Magma. 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Magma is one of those bands who just released just one album. Just one album under their belt. As you know, Magma was led by the bassist and the vocalist Cho Ha-moon, who would actually launch a very successful solo career. 히트곡도 많이 발표하셨던 이제 싱어 가수로서 이제 큰 성공을 거두기도 했는데, but before that, he made a debut through his band Magma in 1980 through 대학가요제. 그때 해야라는 곡으로 masterpiece, a psychedelic song, what I consider to be 해야. 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

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They're a very different band now. I mean, nothing wrong with having evolved into a different kind of band. But back then, you know, if you listen to 회상 1,

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2: On this Soul Smarts, Seoul City's Toy Library. 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They have a collection of toys and books for all ages, along with a diaper change area, a nap room, and an area for parents to sit and chat as their children play. You can check which toys are available online and also loan toys from the toy library, just like you would for a regular library. To access the library and all its services, you'll need to register online or at the service desk. For more information, go to the Green Toy Library website at seoultoy.or.kr. 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
3: Earthquakes strike without warning at any time of year. 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

0: 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Joo Yong-jin, the head of the radio division, is the executive manager of TBS EFM programming.
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2: The autumn season is probably one of the best seasons of the year to hike, and it's crucial that hikers take precautions. Because of the fluctuation in temperatures throughout the day, one must always carry spare clothing to be prepared for when the temperatures drop. Also, stretching before a hike is a must. It's important to take breaks in between and not overdo your hike. And since the days are shorter during the season, it's advised that you start to hike down before 4 in the afternoon. Make sure to carry snacks and water, as well as equipment like trekking poles, a flashlight, and a cell phone battery pack. Always remain on the designated hiking trail, and remember that it's strictly prohibited to smoke or cook during your hike. If you want to report an accident using your phone, turn on GPS to give the exact location of the accident to the police. Before calling 119 for emergency assistance, make sure to find a signpost on which is written your current location. Your hike will be twice as enjoyable if you follow these precautions.

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Morning Groove is a daily morning show that shakes up your morning routine with the most useful living tips to help you navigate through life with ease. 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

Welcome to your daily Kickstarter Morning Groove. Sometimes the best compliment isn't a long sentence. It is that first honest reaction that comes out before you even have time to think, and very often, that reaction is simply, wow. A child brings home a perfect score. Your partner surprises you with flowers.Before you even think about what to say, wow comes out first. And maybe that is why it feels so good. That one word says, I'm impressed, you did great, and you made me happy all at once. We don't always need the perfect words. Sometimes an honest reaction is just about enough. So today, if someone around you does something great, let them hear your wow.

We are kicking off today's program with a song by Snow Patrol. Wow! 여러분들, 뭐 예를 들어서 자녀가 학교 가가지고 받아쓰기 시험을 봤는데 100점을 맞았어요. 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Sometimes the best compliment is the one you don't really prepare. It is that instant wow kind of a reaction. It can make someone feel seen and appreciated just right away. So maybe today we can be a little more generous with our reactions. Reactions is good, everyone. We have so many things that we can say, but that one honest reaction just can make someone else's day. Just like Ben Sproul said, reactions. There really is more truth and honesty in spontaneity than well-thought-out speeches. I know, right? Sometimes they're way better off than those speeches from your thought, right? So go ahead, make that reaction. Just be honest about your feelings and make those big reactions to the things that surprises you today. Good morning, morning groovers. Okay, so let's see who are greeting me this early in the morning. 이른 아침부터 막 적극적으로 인사 건네주시고 계신 우리 모닝 그루버들 소개해드릴게요. 우리 반장님, 영 H 그리고 호박맨, 제임스, 조국 모닝 그루버. Dr. Paper, Happy Life Morning Group, 상민님, welcome! Wow! So early in the morning, and you guys are already here participating in our open chat room, saying hello to each other. How beautiful is that? We make our own beautiful morning, everyone. 이 아름다운 아침은 우리가 만드는 겁니다, 여러분들. 그 누구도 우리를 막을 수 없어!

Let's uncover your preferences and personality with a single question here on MG Q&A. It seems like we always talk about the good things that we do to ourselves.We talk about eating healthy. We talk about our habits of working out for the sake of our health and everything. But we don't really get to talk about the things that are really not good for our health. So today I came up with this question. 내가 하는 것 중에서 몸에 안 좋은 것. 오늘은 좀 솔직하게 털어놓는 시간입니다. So what is one thing you do that you know isn't good for your health? 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Everybody's changing.

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1: Walk carefully on trails covered with fallen leaves, as it becomes quite slippery. And in case of an emergency, dial 119 to get help.
2: Keep these tips in mind for a nice autumn hike and stay safe.

0: Fall season calls for outdoor activities. But just because the summertime has passed, it doesn't mean we should put our guards down.
1: Even during the fall season, we must be aware of food poisoning, which can be common around this time. So what can you do?
0: Always wash your hands and utensils before cooking. Also, make sure your food is cooked well and that you don't leave your food out for long periods of time.
1: 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Instead, keep it fresh by putting it in a cooler or an ice pack.
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0: Amplify Morning Groove, get in the groove. Let summer feed in energy soon. 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On Monday, on Tuesday, on Wednesday, on Thursday, on Friday. Every morning at 7 o'clock, let summer be your morning friend. Morning Groove, got the groove. Morning Groove, got the groove. Yeah!
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0: They say a typhoon will hit us soon. Are you prepared to survive through it?
1: Yes, I've got my radio, TV, phone, all set up to keep in touch with my friends and family.
0: What about your shop? Did you tie your sign? What about your windows?
1: All done. But I have to check the roof, though. The wind might blow it away.
0: Good. I think I'll have to check my drains at home when I get there to see if any of them is clogged.
1: Don't forget your car, too. 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
0: Speaking of lowlands, did you get your place prepped? It has a basement parking lot, right? You should make sure it doesn't get flooded.
1: Sure, I think that's about everything. Let's stay safe this season.

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0: 好在围绕机，因为不呀 ，It is time for lyrics gone wrong. This is going to be a little game where hit songs are brought to life by unexpected alter egos. 부키와 함께하는 노래 가사 낭독 코너입니다. 오늘 역시 우리 출연자께서 열심히 가사를 낭독해 드릴 거예요. 팝송을 오늘은 낭독해 드릴 예정입니다. It is going to be a pop song, and of course, our alter ego will kindly read out the lyrics for us. And your job, our morning groupers, also known as our 알바생s, is to listen very, very carefully and try to guess the song that is being read by our alter egos. 여러분께서는 이 가사를 잘 들어보시고요. 이거 이 노래 아니야? 싶은 정답이 떠오르면 정답을 보내주시면 됩니다. 노래를 맞춰주세요. 이 가사를 듣고 노래를 맞춰라. 여러분들의 미션입니다. Alright, so we've had many, many guests joining us for this particular segment, and today we have another new guest joining us. That is the actor Liam Neeson. 께서 오셨습니다. 등판했습니다. Welcome to Korea! Do you know BTS? 우리 Liam Neeson 께서 열심히 또 가사를 읽어드릴 예정이니까요. 여러분들 Taken 하면 또 Liam Neeson이고, Taken이 몇 가지 나왔지? 1, 2, 3, 4까지 나왔나요? 제가 1을 되게 재밌게 봤는데, 약간 2, 3, 4는 다 비슷한 느낌이 들어가지고 구분이 잘 안 가더라고요. But anyways, it's obviously a huge popular movie here in Korea. So we all know Liam Neeson, right? So he is going to do that job for us. So let's get it!
1: Although loneliness has always been a friend of mine, I don't know who you are. I'm leaving my life in your hands. But I have a very particular set of skills. People say I'm crazy and that I'm blind. And how you got me blind is still a mystery. I can't get you out of my head, so I will look for you. Don't care what is written in your history, as long as you're here with me. I don't care who you are. I really don't. Where you're from, I don't care. What you did, still don't care. 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I don't know who you are. I don't know. 몰라요. I don't know where you're from. 어느 나라 사람. I don't know. Don't care what you did. As long as you love me. 날 사랑해줘. But if you don't love me, I will look for you. I will find you. And I will ask you why.
0: 마지막 대사는 좀 위험해서 하지 않았는데. 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That was like a one thriller right there. So, Morning Groovers, I hope you got what he said. 굉장히 좀 화가 많이 나신 것 같은데 또 듣다 보면 되게 로맨티스트인가? 이런 생각이 들기도 했었을 거예요. He kept on repeating, as long as you love me, who you are, where you're from, as long as you love me, I will find you. 약간 로맨스와 그다음에 어떤 스릴러가 공존하는 그런 낭독이었는데요. 여러분들 이 노래 뭘까요? What is this song? Think about it. It's actually by a boy band, Morning Groovers. 원주 이제 미쿡 아이돌의 노래인데요. 과연 이 노래가 뭘까요? 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You can always participate for free on our TBS EFM's YouTube live stream. Alright, Morning Groovers, time for a song break.

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3: 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Here's to stay

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And back to nice cozy time with our morning groovers. Ooh, suddenly this word cozy kind of suits now, right? Because of the changing weather. Marco Polo says, good morning, 출석해요. 오늘도 fighting! 이라고 fighting 외쳐주시고 가신 Marco Polo morning groover도 오늘 fighting 하시고요.

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2: 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Seoul is abundant in number of rentable recreational spaces that serve its residents in a wide range of purposes. This covers all areas of recreation, including fitness facilities, such as soccer fields, basketball courts, and baseball parks, and multi-purpose amenities like camping sites and backdrops for filming. Visit the official reservation website hosted by the Seoul Metropolitan Government at yeyak.seoul.go.kr to take a look at all the listings and to book your appointments. 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

0: Ouch!
1: A painful bee sting sure can ruin a pleasant day. Here are a few tips to tell those bugs to buzz off.
2: Bees are attracted to sweet scents, so avoid wearing strong perfumes or carrying around sugary beverages.
1: If you come across a bee or wasp nest, leave the area immediately and call 119 to notify the authorities. Do not try to remove it yourself.
2: If you end up stung by a bee, immediately apply ice or a cold compress to reduce swelling and pain. Gently clean the area with soap and water to prevent infection, and use topical steroid ointments or oral antihistamines to relieve itching.
1: Stay safe by following our simple guidelines, and every day out will be sweeter than honey.

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Bringing the best of the best of the past. 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